0: Verkehrsantenne Thüringen. Wir haben 7.38 Uhr. 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
1: I'd like to do a song for you now that I wrote. This is a song that I had out a few months back and hope maybe you might enjoy this one. In everybody's life, there's a special person. A person that you love more than you love anybody else. This is a song about that special person in my life. It's called I Will Always Love You.
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